I used to walk past your house. 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I saw your silhouette on the blind.

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1: Every night I walk by your window. Am I there inside your head? In every book you've ever read? Front and center on your screen? In every film you've ever seen? As you lie there.

I have built the goat 3 times and twice it's burned down. And that feels sad. When they burn it down, they ruin the Christmas feeling for everybody, especially the kids. But yeah, I don't.